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0: 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Okay, the wool mana.
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1: road. I
2: am away.
3: There came how my way about Bile. Ninkilly, what
2: we are on a money.
3: Ayo, Ninkilly, what we go.
2: Why are you on a money? What will be my?
3: Ayo.
2: You did like a manje and remove Reaga, machine how. Now, Panya Bahi. 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
4: 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Hey, me to Sakansa. I see me Kurukuru Makutanimu.
2: No, for a month.
4: Hey, Nikata sent up here. Hey, Wagani Karukasin and Sa. I have we may be Takapahio Lella.
2: Oh, indeed.
4: The Papa.
2: The Mogus Ranji Batala.
4: Hey,
2: Majditi Mondevil, no for you a care.
4: Ah, no for him,
2: no for you, I know, sweet. Why not Nelson Ryan no pensau no? Why you know?
4: Hey, I'm in here. Consider our rest house in the high noani. Eh, Majapia, I'm when you want you, mean up it in Pina. 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
0: Only be heard up a hay, or Hekaluru.
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